got 100,000 worth of chains on. I'm in a Rari and my bitch up in the range. Dirty

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2: Trust your vision.
1: And scared. 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I set my goals and I'm prepared. We'll be there.
3: And now, a word from my ancestors.
4: Man, I like these new slaves.

0: strikes.
1: 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Yo, want that shit for you, right?
2: Yeah.
1: I know you gonna hold it down, though, you know what I mean? Just be careful, man. Niggas out here ain't even really worth it.
2: You're ill.

discounted like a rock. The mother, father figure. Somebody's had too much to thank. Send your mother home, your neighbor.

Chidambuji, Nambojakwa. I break off the corner of your mind. I'm eating your mind. I'm eating your body.